boys to look at the tomb. It was a big disappointment, but the mist on the lake was cool. Sunday afternoon we got to John's with a lot of beer and time to watch The Simpsons. It was a really good episode about love always ended in tragedy, except of course for Marge and Homer. It was quite moving at the end, and to tell you the truth, my eyes were a bit damp.

0: that chunk of bliss.
1: You know? Yeah, I know what you're into, kid.
0: Yeah.
1: So you're gonna fucking save the day?
0: Yeah, you know how I like that paper stacked up, right?
1: Kid, it's all about the paper chase.

Let me put you on up on how it is for real. Drive different style every day, different selections and slim hips. I got that flip of the dip, just how I freak off the rhythm. When I give them, when I give them, I'm better than a get, better than your stacks with my rap.

straight to duplicate. I'm too genuine with it, you need to just pay me for it. Get on my page, you feel much better, and it will be a real thing. Ripping the chain, they know my style from NYC to overseas. The bottom wind, dizzy party, no Roddy violence. 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

0: a hooch because of that private joke from that one time. All smiles, no hindsight. Yeah, that's the one. Yeah, yeah, that night. Anyway, I just met this girl. She's beautiful, man. And she was here last year as well. So you're probably getting on what you're having to drink, where you're from. And I go back and show her the picture we took last year. She starts looking at me, eyes wide, all weird. She grabs the screen and, like, pinches it, you know, to zoom in. But she goes past us and into the background. I'm moving closer now, all frowns, trying to make it out. And just as I go to ask what she's trying to show me, I see it. I look up, our eyes meet, and we laugh in disbelief. 'Cause there she is.
1: Ich möchte das gerne hinzufügen, eine Kollabo zwischen dem Produzenten Because of Art, unter dessen Namen vorrangig dieser Track hier veröffentlicht wurde, und eben Anthony Schmierek, der jetzt am Wochenende sein eigenes, insgesamt zweites Solo-Album Decoding Birdsong veröffentlicht, und auch daraus werden wir natürlich Musik hören.
0: And you know what, it just feels nice. Can't believe you're just there in the background all this time. It's proper mad. I wonder how many other people meet there in each other's photograph. Kinda scared I'll lose you now. Whatever blink and you disappear again into the crowd. I fire off a sideways glance just to check I didn't say that last bit out loud. And if we get split up, I'll meet you back here in a year. Between the left speaker and the smoking area where we are now, yeah, right here. Secretly hoping we don't have to wait that long. Your eyes light up and you jump to your feet, telling everybody how much you love this song. 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We head back in.

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Can't sit still and remember the question. Good sight like a heron. Get high like a heron. Sit alone like the heron. Screwing up my face like I'm chewing on a lemon. Graceful and effervescent. On the way out and now we're back in a recession. Always out running errands. Done bad things but I blame it on the pressure. Over time near my head in. Sitting chat with the heron. I wonder the birds really think about me. Taking a picture across the Mersey. Talk to myself when I can't get to sleep. Yeah. And I'm jealous of the PC, yes. He's flying, I'm delayed inside an easy jet. Gone insane, haven't finished yet. Picture a heron with a cigarette. Gotta feel woozy, woozy. Glance at the news and he wounds me, wounds me. Superstitious on a Tuesday. When you reached out, you know it really fucking moved me. And I couldn't catch a fish to save my life.

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And if I only knew all my limitations,

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And if I'm out of words because the day just felt relentless, I don't need to talk to see a thousand pictures. I'll just be listening.

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All we ever were and all we'll ever be in 100 words or less. I saved them all for you. When you look at me like that, my stomach falls to its death in yellow outhouse subtitles. 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I'm at a sham wedding and I can't afford to object. I'll just give you all the words I've got left.

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There is no night or day, no night or day, no night or day, no night or day, no night. 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

0: 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But about now, I'd like to dedicate a song out to my main homie, Mike D.
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0: Yo.
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1: All day. That's fucking ass. Should we drop this again? Should we drop again? Yo.
0: I'm fucking
1: yo. All day.